0: months of no car payments at FX Caprera.
1: Overnight will be clear to partly cloudy with a low of 48. Tomorrow expect partly sunny skies and pleasant conditions with a high of 75. Tomorrow night will be clear to partly cloudy with a low of 57. Tuesday will bring nice weather with a mix of clouds and sunshine and a high of 75. With your AccuWeather forecast, I'm meteorologist.

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4: Overnight will be clear to partly cloudy with a low of 48. Tomorrow expect partly sunny skies and pleasant conditions with a high of 75. Tomorrow night will be clear to partly cloudy with a low of 57. Tuesday will bring nice weather with a mix of clouds and sunshine and a high of 75. With your AccuWeather forecast, I'm meteorologist.

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Overnight will be clear to partly cloudy with a low of 48. Tomorrow expect partly sunny skies and pleasant conditions with a high of 75. Tomorrow night will be clear to partly cloudy with a low of 57. Tuesday will bring nice weather with a mix of clouds and sunshine and a high of 75. With your AccuWeather forecast, I'm meteorologist.

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1: Overnight will be clear to partly cloudy with a low of 48. Tomorrow expect partly sunny skies and pleasant conditions with a high of 75. Tomorrow night will be clear to partly cloudy with a low of 57. Tuesday will bring nice weather with a mix of clouds and sunshine and a high of 75. With your AccuWeather forecast, I'm meteorologist.

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2: Me not working hard. 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

0: 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Brendan Laverty here from FX Caprera Honda. 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

0: Hey, Kyler Martin here at FX Caprera. Out here, your vehicle isn't just something that sits in the driveway. It's hauling feed, pulling trailers, getting the kids to practice, heading to camp, making the morning commute, and handling whatever these North Country roads throw at you. So if your old ride is getting a little more rust than reliable, listen up. Right now at FX Caprera, you can buy now and make no payments for 90 days. 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
1: Overnight will be clear to partly cloudy with a low of 48. Tomorrow expect partly sunny skies and pleasant conditions with a high of 75. Tomorrow night will be clear to partly cloudy with a low of 57. Tuesday will bring nice weather with a mix of clouds and sunshine and a high of 75. With your AccuWeather forecast, I'm meteorologist.

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4: Overnight will be clear to partly cloudy with a low of 48. Tomorrow expect partly sunny skies and pleasant conditions with a high of 75. Tomorrow night will be clear to partly cloudy with a low of 57. Tuesday will bring nice weather with a mix of clouds and sunshine and a high of 75. With your AccuWeather forecast, I'm meteorologist

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1: Today will be partly sunny and pleasant with a high of 75. Tonight will be clear to partly cloudy with a low of 57. Tomorrow expect a mix of clouds and sunshine with a high of 75. Tomorrow night will be cloudy with a low of 59. With your AccuWeather forecast, I'm meteorologist Joe.

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1: Today will be partly sunny and pleasant with a high of 75. Tonight will be clear to partly cloudy with a low of 57. Tomorrow expect a mix of clouds and sunshine with a high of 75. Tomorrow night will be cloudy with a low of 59. With your AccuWeather forecast, I'm meteorologist Joe

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1: Today will be partly sunny and pleasant with a high of 75. Tonight will be clear to partly cloudy with a low of 57. Tomorrow expect a mix of clouds and sunshine with a high of 75. Tomorrow night will be cloudy with a low of 59. With your AccuWeather forecast, I'm meteorologist

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2: Today will be partly sunny and pleasant with a high of 75. Tonight will be clear to partly cloudy with a low of 57. Tomorrow expect a mix of clouds and sunshine with a high of 75. Tomorrow night will be cloudy with a low of 59. With your AccuWeather forecast, I'm meteorologist Joe.

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3: Today will be partly sunny and pleasant with a high of 75. Tonight will be clear to partly cloudy with a low of 57. Tomorrow expect a mix of clouds and sunshine with a high of 75. Tomorrow night will be cloudy with a low of 59. With your AccuWeather forecast, I'm meteorologist Joe.

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9: Today will be partly sunny and pleasant with a high of 75. Tonight will be clear to partly cloudy with a low of 57. Tomorrow expect a mix of clouds and sunshine with a high of 75. Tomorrow night will be cloudy with a low of 59. Your AccuWeather forecast, I'm meteorologist.

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0: Hi, I'm State Senator Mark Walczyk. There is nowhere on earth quite like upstate New York. From our natural resources and landscapes to the grit and determination of our hardworking families, I am incredibly proud to represent seven beautiful counties. But your utility bill is too high, tax bill too big, and the return on your hard work squandered in Albany. Our state government has lost its way, and New York has been a leader in what not to do. One-party rule has created a severe imbalance of power. Nobody elected me to manage the decline of our great state, and I'm fighting every single day to bring balance back to state government. Please know that when you vote to send me back to Albany, you're hiring a patriot who's not afraid to speak up for you and stand up against policies that make it harder for you to earn a living. I appreciate your vote for me, Senator Mark Walczyk.
1: Paid for by Friends of Walczyk.
2: 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What you gonna do? Like you gotta make a move. Like it's gonna happen soon. Like that.

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3: This afternoon will be partly sunny and nice with a high of 75. Tonight, expect clear skies early, then increasing clouds with a low of 58. Tomorrow will be mostly cloudy and comfortable with a high of 76. Tomorrow night will be cloudy with a low of 62. With your AccuWeather forecast, I'm meteorologist Joe Lundberg.

0: Nashville's coming to New York. 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
3: This afternoon will be partly sunny and nice with a high of 75. Tonight, expect clear skies early, then increasing clouds with a low of 58. Tomorrow will be mostly cloudy and comfortable with a high of 76. Tomorrow night will be cloudy with a low of 62. With your AccuWeather forecast, I'm meteorologist Joe Lundberg.

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5: This afternoon will be partly sunny and nice with a high of 75. Tonight, expect clear skies early, then increasing clouds with a low of 58. Tomorrow will be mostly cloudy and comfortable with a high of 76. Tomorrow night will be cloudy with a low of 62. With your AccuWeather forecast, I'm meteorologist Joe Lundberg.

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You see that check engine light on, you know you need a new car. What you gonna do? 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Like,

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2: Know that day is coming and you know it's coming soon. 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You've been hearing the commercials talk about 500. That's all you need to put down.

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3: This afternoon will be partly sunny and nice with a high of 75. Tonight, expect clear skies early, then increasing clouds with a low of 58. Tomorrow will be mostly cloudy and comfortable with a high of 76. Tomorrow night will be cloudy with a low of 62. With your AccuWeather forecast, I'm meteorologist Joe Lundberg.

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0: 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People are looking for a dentist. Yeah. Don't wait till it's too late. You have a problem. You should get regular cleanings, dental checkups, stuff like that. If you're looking for a dentist, how about Clayton Dental Office? 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His name, Dr. Mike. 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Dr. Mike was actually, a student and studied at Clayton Dental, went off to Maine, ends up coming back and becoming a dentist after all that education, and he's amazing. 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So when someone says they need a dentist, you say call Clayton Dental Office.
1: You know that day is coming, and you know it's coming soon. 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Like that car gonna break down. 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
4: Tonight, expect clear skies early, followed by increasing clouds with a low of 59. Tomorrow will be mostly cloudy with a high of 75. Tomorrow night will remain cloudy with a low of 61. Wednesday will bring cloudy skies with a chance of showers and a thunderstorm in the afternoon, reaching a high of 75. With your AccuWeather forecast, I'm meteorologist Joe.

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5: Tonight, expect clear skies early, followed by increasing clouds with a low of 59. Tomorrow will be mostly cloudy with a high of 75. Tomorrow night will remain cloudy with a low of 61. Wednesday will bring cloudy skies with a chance of showers and a thunderstorm in the afternoon, reaching a high of 75. With your AccuWeather forecast, I'm meteorologist Joe Lundin.

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5: Tonight, expect clear skies early, followed by increasing clouds with a low of 59. Tomorrow will be mostly cloudy with a high of 75. Tomorrow night will remain cloudy with a low of 61. Wednesday will bring cloudy skies with a chance of showers and a thunderstorm in the afternoon, reaching a high of 75. With your AccuWeather forecast, I'm meteorologist Joe Lund.

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4: 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His name, Dr. Mike. 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So if you need a new dentist, you need to call Clayton Dental Office. You might even say, hey, I heard Dr. Mike is ready to see me. So give him a call, 315-686-5142. Dr. Michael Williams at the Clayton Dental Office, accepting new patients. So when someone says they need a dentist, you say call Clayton Dental Office.
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5: Tonight, expect clear skies initially, followed by a buildup of clouds later. The temperature will drop to 59. Tomorrow will bring mostly cloudy conditions with a high of 75. Tomorrow night will be cloudy with a low of 61. With your AccuWeather forecast, I'm meteorologist

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7: Oh, Tonight, expect clear skies initially, followed by a buildup of clouds later. The temperature will drop to 59. Tomorrow will bring mostly cloudy conditions with a high of 75. Tomorrow night will be cloudy with a low of 61. With your AccuWeather forecast, I'm meteorologist James.

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6: Tonight, expect clear skies initially, followed by a buildup of clouds later. The temperature will drop to 59. Tomorrow will bring mostly cloudy conditions with a high of 75. Tomorrow night will be cloudy with a low of 61. With your AccuWeather forecast, I'm meteorologist Jason.

You know that day is coming, and you know it's coming soon. You see that check engine light on, you know you need a new car. What you gonna do? Like you gotta make a move. 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Like.

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1: 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Kids 13 and under, step up to the plate with sandlot baseball on Friday nights. And children ages 6 to 11, get active with the popular Club Vortex Youth Running Program in Thompson Park. 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
0: The North Country is our home, and knowing what's happening here matters. 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

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I'm a two-time, you ain't new, I win. 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All my ops waiting for me to be you, I bet. 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I'm doing things they ain't seen before. 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I'm a demon lord. Fall off what? I ain't seen the horse. Called your bluff, better cite the source. Fame ain't something that I need no more. Yeah.

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6: Overnight, expect increasing cloudiness with a low of 59. Tomorrow, it will be mostly cloudy with a high of 76. Tomorrow night, the clouds will persist with a low of 59. Wednesday will bring cloudy and humid conditions with a chance of showers and a thunderstorm in the afternoon, reaching a high of 75. With your AccuWeather forecast, I'm meteorologist.

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